0: I told you it's good. So Nova, Cat's Eye. The song is called Animal, co-written by Ed Sheeran, that one. Hello. This is Aaron Rich. We are getting ready to send you to San Francisco to see one of your faves. A lot of love at the moment for Noah Khan and his music.
1: 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Oh, I absolutely love the song.
2: Do you know what? I don't think I'll ever get, like, over Six Seasons as a song.
3: Absolutely Six Seasons. Oh, just all of it. I've loved him for the longest time.
4: Massive fan of Noah. He's my favourite.
5: How fantastic. Like Noah Khan, Six Seasons. Oh, send me there, Nova.
0: And in San Francisco, right? Doesn't get better than that. Win soon to see Noah Khan in San Fran. On the other side of this, biggest track in the country from Olivia Rodrigo. Coming up. Yeah, Nova.
6: 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Nova 96.9.
7: 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In the census, every answer matters. 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Ongoing work slowing things up on sections of Wakehurst Parkway between French's Forest and North Narrabeen. The speed has been reduced to 60 km. In Kingsgrove, emergency utility works affecting traffic in all directions on Stony Creek Road near Croote Street. In Cogra, Prince's Highway, hassle-free at President Avenue. And no dramas for the M2, travel time eastbound from Windsor Road to the Lane Cove Tunnel, currently 11 minutes. More bite, less thirst. BYD Shark 6 Premium, $57,900. 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Mostly sunny, top of

Nova City, get a San Francisco to see Noah Kahn win soon. This is Aaron Rich. She dropped a brand new album on Friday, Petal. It is excellent. Of course it is, right? It's Ariana Grande, say no more. Hate That I Made You Love Me on the air now. This is Nova.

Nova Boy spinning his favorite jams. Just what we need on your Sunday arvo. Thanks so much. 9 minutes of Nova Boy's jams. Hello, this is Aaron Rich.

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0: Because of your book week stuff?
1: I'm already involved.
0: It is book week for kids at school. I think my kids are Thursday.
1: Look, and mine are in a few weeks. My kids' parade's in a couple of weeks. But, look, I just like a project, whether it be, you know, an art, a craft, a man. I like to build things.
0: Have you told Jermaine about one of your little side hustles a few years ago?
1: I went through a phase where I was, like, building wreaths that you put on the front doors.
0: Christopher Reeves.
2: Christopher Reeves.
1: Like, I actually would find willow trees, and they're really hard to find because willow trees drink a lot of water, so they're often near waterways. But the reed from a willow is the perfect kind of material to bend into a circular shape, and I would use wire. I had like blue gum dollar leaves that I would like then put.
0: So are you a Christmas in July girl? Just like any excuse to get a wreath on the front door.
1: I just like crafting things. My door needs more jazzing up. I just like crafting things.
2: I don't think I've met one Aussie who's had an interest in wreaths.
0: Have you met anyone from the United States that's interested in wreaths?
2: All right.
1: I have. How about this? Tonya Todman. What about her? I built my own dining room table as well.
2: Pardon?
1: Yeah.
2: Sarah.
1: Yeah, I built my own dining room table.
0: Willow?
1: No. But I got to the point where I didn't quite stand up. I also built a bird box, which was pretty shoddy,
0: actually. Let's see if anyone's listening. What did you build over the weekend? 13, 24, 10. What did you build over the weekend? Come on.
2: You're such an independent woman, Sarah. Like,
1: hear me roar.
2: Oh, my gosh.
0: But
2: wreaths
0: for Christmas or just for all year?
1: You could for any occasion, I reckon. You can jazz it up with whatever you like.
0: Because my front door is real boring. 13, 24, 10. What did you build over the weekend? Say g'day.

0: 7 o'clock this morning. Thanks to our friends at Barocca. All you need to do, don't call now, but request a song to kickstart your week. A little throwback, you know, to bounce back into the week.
1: Yeah, I like it. A little nostalgic throwback tune.
0: Yeah, so we'll do that at 7 o'clock. Barocca gives you back your BB bounce. Some things are worth bringing back. Barocca, always read the label and follow directions for use. We'll do that in about 11 minutes. But next, I want to know what you're called at home. Do you have a little name for your partner or your kids at home?
1: Like a little pet name.
0: A little name. Okay. That's not your name.
1: Okay.
0: Okay, 13, 24, 10. What are you called at home after a little

0: No, what? You're never going to get
1: it. It's happening. I don't know if I like that or not.
0: You know how when you sometimes play like cool songs by The Killers and The Strokes?
1: I never get to play songs from The Strokes.
0: There are other people on my side of the desk over here that like En Vogue and like Tevin Campbell.